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1: No, I got the wave, I don't even swim. It's lit.
2: Cool Sean on the beat, by the way.
1: Look, yeah, your boy back, everything lit.
3: Everything lit.
1: Yeah, slit.
3: Yeah, slit.
1: Yeah, slit.
3: Yeah, slit.
1: Yeah, slit. You know I got the wave, I don't even swim.
3: Hold on.
1: And it's lit.
3: And it's lit.
1: And it's lit.
3: And it's lit.
1: And it's lit.

Now she wanna chase. It's that shit that make her wanna shake. See him lit and now she wanna chase. Yeah, your boy back, everything lit. Yeah, slit. She know I got the wave, I don't even swim. And it's lit, and it's lit, and it's lit, and it's lit, and it's lit.

0: percentage.
1: Bussin'. She said, boy, you nice. I just get parties in the sky, 2055.
0: Yeah, your boy back, everything lit.
1: Everything lit.
0: Yes, lit.
1: Yes, lit.
0: Yes, lit.
1: Yes, lit.
0: Yes, lit. You know I got the wave, I don't even swim.
1: Hold on.
0: Hold on. And it's lit.
1: And it's lit.
0: And it's lit.
1: And it's lit.
0: And it's lit.
1: And it's lit.
2: Boy, give up. Boy, give up.
0: And it's lit.
2: And it's lit.
0: And it's lit.
1: You know I got the wave, I don't even swim.
2: I don't even swim.
0: And it's lit.
2: And it's lit.
0: And it's lit.
2: And it's lit.

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Long live the rocket, baby. To infinity.

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1: What else, go?
2: Hey, P, where you at, man? You with the kids, you in the L, you got the show, you in the booth, man. What the hell going on, man?
1: I'm right here in the office. You know, I got an office on the other side of the studio.
2: Man, these niggas right here, high camera, high right, go.

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1: I didn't come this far just to come this far and not be happy.
2: Okay.
1: Remember that.
2: You didn't come this far just to come this far.
1: Yep. I saw it on the internet.

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Send me some loot, you hit the Zelle, I might climb the top of class A.

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love you, so I thought I'd call you to tell you that you crossed my mind, and I took that as a sign that I should call and say hi. So that's all. I hope you don't think I've lost my mind. I hope you don't think I'm crazy. 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
3: Yo, Vib. 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

0: Big Sean on the beat, by the way.
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2: Everything lit.
1: Yes, lit.
2: Yes, lit.
1: Yes, lit.
2: Yes, lit.
1: Yes, lit. You know I got the wave, I don't even swim.
2: Hold on.
1: And it's lit.
2: And it's lit.
1: And it's lit.
2: And it's lit.
1: And it's lit.

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It's that shit that make her wanna, make her wanna, make her wanna shake. 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She know I got the wave, I don't even swim. And it's lit, and it's lit, and it's lit, and it's lit, and it's lit.

0: Jenny. 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
1: She said, boy, you nice. I just get bodies in the sky, 2055.
0: Yeah, your boy back, everything lit.
1: Everything lit.
0: Yeah, slit.
1: Yeah, slit.
0: Yeah, slit.
1: Yeah, slit.
0: Yeah, slit. She know I got the wave, I don't even swim.
1: Hold on.
0: Hold on. And it's lit.
1: And it's lit.
0: And it's lit.
1: And it's lit.
0: And it's lit.
1: And it's lit.
0: Boy, give up.
1: Boy, give up.
0: And it's lit.
1: Boy, give
0: and it's lit.
1: And it's lit.
0: And it's lit.
1: She know I got the wave, I don't even swim.
0: I don't even swim.
1: And it's lit.
0: And it's lit.
1: And it's lit.
0: And it's lit.

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2: 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Shout out to Gucci. I think I'm out there. 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
3: Hey, P, where you at, man? You with the kids, you in the alley, you rocking the show, you in the booth, man. What the hell going on, man?
2: I'm right here at the office. You know, I got an office on the other side of the studio.
3: Man, these niggas right here, high camera, high right, low.

Long live the Rocky. We love you, Take Off. We miss you already. We never gonna forget you. My condolences to Mama Take Off, Quay, Mama Huncho, Coach, the whole QC, Migo family. Let's start giving our loved ones their flowers while they're here. Because it's crazy out here.